0: I just took a business line call, a concerned friend looking for a welfare check on Caitlin Uchol, 89 Mormon Hollow Road. She's advising her friend to send her messages and photos of her face bloodied up, saying that she was in a domestic with a male party there. She states her friend's kind of not making a lot of sense for the welfare check done on.
1: 27. I'm going to be out there in a couple of minutes after I clear from this.
0: In regards to, okay, to cancel that bolo.
1: Cancel it.
0: Thank you.

Attention all county units. 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Attention all county units, you can cancel the Volo for the runaway juvenile out of Turner's. Again, cancel the Volo. Control clear at 200.

0: female, first name of Caitlin, left Yukel, should still be on scene, possibly in a vehicle, unknown what type.
1: Let me cross the bridge.
0: Yes, sir. Thank you.

Attention calling ambulance personnel, calling ambulance, respond to 211 211 Greenfield Road, second floor, 71-year-old male, withdrawals, control clear, 2012.

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0: Go ahead, sir.
1: Starting to the house is 1, starting 3876. 3876, can you just give them a call? Get my heads up, I'm on my way.
0: Free my time, 2014.
1: Great season. Do you have anyone not heading up there with 7?
0: Hey, affirm, sir. Gill unit is.
2: Shovel plant.
0: Are you going to need a retone?
3: Go ahead.
2: Oh, for the outside.
3: Did I overhear you say you had a follow-up call? Did you speak to this party already?
2: Retone, please.
0: Just had an MSP is already seen with Kevin.
3: Affirm. She said she had a verbal with a female there.

0: is advised of those options and telling about a mail party.
1: Greetings.
2: Great, Dave. I'm dropping into Miller's now.
0: Great, Steve. I'm just going by Turner's High School.
3: Tower Control, along with a retone for calling ambulance, responded to 211, 21 Long Greenfield from the second floor, 71-year-old male with tools. Scene is responding to the station, retone 2016.

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0: 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I am responding now.

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1: Station's on, go ahead, 12-3.
0: They have a vehicle registered to them by any chance?
1: It is that the mail party is not believed to be on CTM.
0: Crazy, have any idea who the mail party might be?
1: Hey, firm, standby one, sir.

0: 12-3 control. I'm out in Montague assisting. I'll be switching over to Montague.
1: Squeeze it.

0: or an ambulance. Fire ambulance responding VLS 2018.
1: Repeat, sir.

0: Dispatch 12-3, party that called advised, we only have a name of Tony. Unknown what type of vehicle your involved female party should be on. Possibly 20.
1: They say Subaru's at the house. 7 dispatch, the female she had an issue with was Michelle Longo.

received 12-3. I'm showing that 2016 Chrysler 300 sedan registered to a Michelle Longo out of that address, 89 Mormon Hollow Road.

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0: There it is, Rich.
1: Answer.
0: What else? 2 3 8 7 answer your time. Thank you.

You do a well-being check on a male subject by the name of Rick, who was sitting in a chair in front of the Sugarloaf laundromat. Apparently, he fell out of his chair, and the RP helped him back up into his chair. I think he may have had a few.

0: These are dispatch 17. Would you like 253 assistance?
1: 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We should be all set with the three of them.
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1: Okay, let me see.

Attention Conway Ambulance, Conway Ambulance, on the number 382 Newhall Road, 65-year-old female, fever, possible UTI. 382 Newhall Road, 65-year-old female, or possible UTI, 2131.

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0: Several calling on the recount for Conway Ambulance Personnel. Responded 382 New Hall Road, 65-year-old female, fever, possible UTI. 92 is responding. Once again, 382 New Hall Road. Recount time 215.
1: Still on Conway, 92.
2: 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Would you start, South County?

0: Attention South County Ambulance personnel, South County Ambulance, respond mutually to Conway. 382 Newhall Road, 65-year-old female, fever, possible UTI. Again, 382 Newhall Road in Conway. 65-year-old female, possible UTI. Go clear, 2136.
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2: 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21. 21. 21. 21. 21. 21. 21. 21. 21. 21. 21. 21. 21. 21. 21. 21. 21. 21. 21. 21. 21. 21. 21. 21. 21. 21. 21. 21. 21. 21. 21. 21. 21. 21. 21. 21. 21. 21. 21. 21. 21. 21. 21. 21. 21. 21. 21. 21. 21. 21. 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
0: On scene.
2: Yes, sir. Just to advise that fax didn't go through. It said it was a busy signal. If you tell me where that paperwork is, I can try to fax it again for you.
0: It's in the arrest packet in the detective's inbox. It's like the first 4 or 5 pages. Just the report and the narrative.
2: Thank you.
0: Number 4.

0: Yeah, Conway Road above Lee Road near Pekarsky, ZPO Unitas advisors, a male-female disturbance going on, verbal. Car is pulled over with its hazards on.
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0: Mail party is going to be Felix Pagan, last name Papa Alpha Golf Alpha November. Date of birth 09.
1: Just confirming 9/11 of 99.
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0: We're responding to 9 Greenfield Road, South Deerfield, Fred Ruffin, for the patient that fell with a head injury.
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1: Received at 2-3,

0: 356 control. Did you start a call for these two gentlemen?
1: Hey, firm. I only have the police department as an address. You came out before I got any other info.
0: Receive. I have two CR numbers when you're ready.

0: 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Copy one.
1: Copy one, go with you.
0: Second is up. Permit number Sierra Alpha 169.
1: Copy two. 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

0: 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Respond, number 262 North Leopard Road. 80-year-old male fell yesterday complaining of knee pain. Again, respond, 262 North Leopard Road. 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

Attention Irving EMTs and first responders, Northfield Ambulance. 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Respond number 4, Reynolds Street. 44-year-old male, drinking for the past 5 days, vomiting. Again, respond number 4, Reynolds Street. Shelter control, clear with your first zone, 425.

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0: Good morning. We're on the air for Reynolds.
1: Received. Good morning. You're on the air at 427. It'll be for Lee Ernest. MSP is responding as well.
0: Sorry, that came out about R3. Can you go again with the update?
1: The patient will be Lee Ernest. Schizophrenic history. MSP is responding as well.
0: Have that. We saw each other just a few hours ago.
1: Are you safe?

Attention Irving EMTs and first responders. Irving EMTs and first responders. Respond number 4, Reynolds Street. 44-year-old male. Excessive drinking. Past 5 days. Vomiting. Again, respond number 4, Reynolds. Showering control. 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

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Sunderland Fire, respond number 385, Hadley Road, for fire alarm sounding, no smoke or flame showing. Again, respond number 385, Hadley Road, fire alarm sounding, no smoke or flame showing. Control, standby with your first tone, 505.

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0: Sounding the fire department at 385 Hadley Road for a fire alarm sounding, no smoke or flame showing.
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0: We're off on Pratt Street. Did they indicate what floor?
1: Third floor in the back.
0: Copy the message. Floor 3.

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1: Good morning, sir.
0: 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Can you put me 4 and 5 premise check, Rodshop Road?
1: Appreciate it.

0: Control for harassment. What?
1: Control one.
0: You're the hard pay for this call.
1: Catherine Williams.

0: Did they say where they were calling from?
1: Unfortunately, the ship that took that information is no longer here. It's not in the call, and I don't know where this person lives. Let me do a little digging. I'm guessing she's from the area because she said she saw them sitting on the porch yelling for help.
0: Received, thank you.
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0: received. North Philly 3 and Rescue, be advised, we got a call about this back in April, it looks like. Same male. He likes to sit outside hollering and then goes back inside, usually ETOHM board. Paul DeMeo.
1: Andrew, copy.
2: Received. We're off with the patient. We're just curious on why they called. He says there's nothing wrong with him.
0: Received. It appears to be a common thing for him.

0: Control North, Bill Med 1. Now we have that patient under control.
1: I'm sorry, sir. Go again. You were drowned out by another radio.
0: We have the patient identified. We're under control.
1: Received. Paul?
0: Affirmative.
1: Received.

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1: 331's on.
0: Alarm company just called in a panic alarm at the town hall. Are you guys all set?
1: Yes, ma'am. I'm about maybe 10 minutes away.
0: Are they?
1: Control from 331.
0: 331.
1: Yes, ma'am. Could you show me code 5, car 1, please?
0: Where are you?
2: I'm probably about the same distance.
1: Received. I'm right on Bellum Hill at the moment.

0: 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Control from 331.
1: Go ahead, Irving.
0: We're clear in service.
1: 320657.
0: Control from 331.
1: 331.
0: I'll be out. There's no vehicles here. I don't see anyone in the front or back. I'm going to go inside and check the building.
1: Thank you.

0: There's no one in the building. Whoever it was, it must have had a proper code because the alarm was off when I came into the building.
1: Okay, received. I asked alarm company to give us a call back if they reached anyone.
0: Received, ma'am. Thank you.

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Again, 79 State Road in Waitley. 51-year-old female, chest pain, short after breath. Show clear at 708.

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0: 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Do you have anything more? Are you still on the phone with the RP?
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0: 11, could you check the area around Millers Falls Road by the airport for a well-being check called in by a motorist saying there was a male party with a bicycle sitting along the side of the road very close to the travel lane?
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0: Good morning. ATL-1 on shift till 1600.
1: Who is it?

0: 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It's for a 59-year-old female, sore throat, not feeling well.
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0: Just be advised, Mass Dave is going to be out soliciting today until about 1400. We're going to be in a gray Nissan Altima.
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1: This is Leverett Fire Personnel, Leverett Fire, Rosponda 23, number 6 road. 23, number 6 road for a residential fire alarm indicating basement storage smoke. Again, 23, number 6 road, fire alarm, called in by the alarm company, basement storage smoke. Control clear at 11:30.
0: I just cleared, thank you.

0: We took a call for an erratic operator, 202 southbound, New Salem, Shutesbury Town line. My caller said that the navy blue Honda Odyssey went into the guardrail. Unsure if it kept going or not after that. Again, the accident occurred just north of the Shutesbury Town line.
1: Crazy.

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0: Sir, we just sent out a cancellation tone. We heard from the homeowner, and they are all set.
1: Received. Canceling my response. Shovel control, tell my ambulance.
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1: 26-4.
0: Did you pass that along to Pelham as well?
1: We gave it to Shutesbury, but we can.
0: I would. I did have somebody stop me and throw up the van, but at that time I didn't see anything. That person was speeding, so I would assume they're probably closer to Pelham at this point.
2: Control from 331. Is this a motor vehicle accident on the border? Is it a motor vehicle accident, car and a guardrail?

0: Appreciate it. I'll check the area.
1: Three 231 and 264. It sounds like the vehicle crashed in New Salem and is hit a guardrail and is cracked on 202 in New Salem.
0: Hey.
1: Did you copy?
2: Here you go again.

0: Ma'am, this is a motor vehicle crash that occurred in New Salem on 202 prior to the Shrewsbury town line. So again, it's in New Salem.
1: Receive. No signs of it right now. 26-4 to 331.
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1: I'm going to go up toward Pelham.
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3: 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We all set for status. 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
0: 36.

0: 26-4 from 331.
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1: Negative. I'm going to go right up to the light. Hello.
0: 3 season. You came from, like, the store area?
1: Acre.
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1: What's your 6?
0: 202, nothing.
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0: Appreciate it.

0: 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Okay.
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1: What?
0: Yes, sir, you can show me clear. I'm Greenfield back in town, back at the school, Shirley.
1: Appreciate it.

Sorry, 21-4 control. Myself and MHU-3 will be held at 46 when they'll be borrowed for follow-up. No status

0: Chief, I'm going to head over that way with Detective Smurs. We'll take a look.
1: Thank you.
2: Eight to the other units, looks like that funeral procession's all set. They don't want Monty Street now.

0: 8-4, if you copy, sir.
1: Negative, Bill again.
0: Yeah, I'm behind a large funeral procession on Montague Street. I'm assuming that's what you guys are talking about.
1: I wasn't sure, but I saw you now. I can assist. Four-way?
0: Yeah, that would be great. I'm at...
2: Let me see you first.

0: 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Gas BC 6, Lima Hotel before 1. And I have operator.
1: Go ahead with operator.
0: 85346. 853-06046,
1: copy.

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0: Plus, you have Foxtrot Romeo Tango Alpha 558, FRTA 558. I remember the numbers.
1: Good.
0: Operator Sierra 90524547. That's 90524547.
1: Copy.

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1: Control, Ground Control, what?
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0: Can you take a look at the call I sent just on the border phone call to Christopher Barton in regards to 209?
1: Where is it?

0: dispatch site 312-759-AE Alpha Echo dash ZN. And that's going to the operator of the bus. And I'll take an AC number, please.
1: Appreciate it.

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0: Yes, sir, your location?
1: Heading back.
0: Very safe.

0: Traveler control, Charlie Mike.
1: Control
0: them,
1: Charlie Mike.
0: Yes, ma'am. We've got a public service going on here in town with Roe. Can we have maybe an op channel?
1: Received. You can have op 7. We won't monitor, so if you do need something, just switch over.
0: Received. Thank you very much. Op 7. Charlamont Tanker, did you copy that? Op 7?
2: Yes, I am. I'm going to swap over.

0: at one of the flip-flops, I'm going to have one of you guys go with 301 to help him with that suction.
1: So you want us to turn around or wait?
0: On your next trip, one of you want to get in with Roe, and you don't have to make a special trip back. No, they're waiting for your water.
1: All right, we'll dump it off, and then we'll go back and help Roe.

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1: 4-4.
0: Assigned you to a return call. 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He hasn't heard back.
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0: Says it's pretty urgent.
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2: Attention Gill EMTs, first responders, Northfield Ambulance. Gill EMTs, first responders, Northfield Ambulance. Respond to 42 Mountain Road. 42 Mountain Road. 43-year-old female with blurry vision, not feeling well. Again, that's 42 Mountain Road in Gill. 43-year-old female, blurry vision, not feeling well. Control clear, 1301.
0: 42 Mountain Road, 43-year-old female, blurry vision. No further info, 4-cell reception.
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0: Heavy Valley Rouse. I spoke with another party here. We're down at the main house. 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
1: Great, much appreciated.
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Gail EMTs, first responders. Respond 42 Mountain Road. That's 42 Mountain Road. 43-year-old female, blurry vision. 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
1: Dillon did what?
0: Change of plans. Rusty's out of service. Engine one's responding.
1: 1316. Just so you know, A3 arrived about 2 minutes ago.

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0: We had a 911 abandoned call, mapping the area. Oh, disregard. Control the Leverett, please. 21-1, 21-3.
1: Three.
0: We have a 911 abandoned call mapping in the area of 27 Hemingway Road. I've called three times. It goes straight to voicemail. Comes back to a Ryan Garvey out of town.
1: Received. What number is that again?
0: 27 Hemingway Road.

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1: 3.
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1: I'll check the area and 71.

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1: Affirmative. Right behind you.

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0: Confirmed accidental. I'll be clear.
1: 22.

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1: Step 5.
0: Are you aware of any road closure on Mill Village?
1: Affirmative. Highway has been closed for a short period of time while you replace the culvert.
0: 3-2.

0: Joel Montaker from X2. Yes, sir. How things going with you folks?
1: Everything's going great.
0: Okay, so you're all set?
1: Yeah, we're all set.
0: Receive, thank you.
1: You're welcome.

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1: 2-1.
0: I'll be off at the library, building library on Main Street, community outreach, no status.
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2: 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Be a black trailer, no plate.
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0: Not sure if you've been monitoring D Patrol. We've got a few unmarked cruisers falling behind a vehicle that was involved in a pursuit at 91 northbound. They're now headed southbound on Deerfield Street in Greenfield. It's a gray BMW sedan, Connecticut PC, Bravo Lima, 91796.
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2: Roger, Zeus. 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
0: 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It is heavy traffic up here.

0: 10-4 control. If you want to let us know that... Wheatley is probably going to set up. We're just passing South Deerfield Fire Station. Not a good spot. We'll have it set up in time.
1: Versus 393, can you go again with where you're going to be setting up?
0: Yes, cap.
2: Yeah, I'll be at the Circle K on Sabre.
3: Ten seven to 10-4. Can you go again? You're stepped on.
0: That's right, Vash.
3: Okay. I'll jump up. 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
1: Just looking for that vehicle's description.
0: Gray BMW sedan, Connecticut plate, Bravo Lima, 91796.
1: Great, you felt it though.
2: How do I get traffic to slow down so I can throw into the lane?

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1: Ben 7 control, I'm at Sneaky Candle Way, ready with 6.

0: Sinclair, and this is behind a gray truck sending to pass traffic now. Passing on the right.
1: 3D, he's going into the other lane. Coming to you lately, speeds approximately 80 to 90 miles an hour. He is erratic. Be cautious.
2: 3D, what was that, current 6?
1: Going past the fire station.
2: 3D.
3: .393, you may want to try the on-ramp to southbound on 91.
2: Yeah, I'm already set up at the line. I'll stay close for now.
1: Sir. If anybody can attempt to stop traffic, he's just weaving in and out.

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1: Control data 10-4, 10-7, and 393, that vehicle's back 91 south.
2: 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We'll stay in the area on the off-ramps in case these flips.

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1: Receive, sir.

Can I go to 11-3, 11-4? You from minor motor vehicle accident in the parking lot of the elementary school.

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1: So.
0: You got a mic. Can you meet us back at the station?

0: 331, took a report of erratic operation in Belchertown, 202 North. It's going to be multiple MERC lane violations, Mass PC of 5, Delta, Sierra, Foxtrot 18. 2005 Chevy Trailblazer, utility color red, to a subject out of Fitchburg.
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0: Control to 26-4.

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0: So that's going to be unfounded. Sat for a while and then checked up to the Pelham line. Nothing up to the Pelham line.
1: Very sick.

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0: 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Have a good afternoon.
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1: 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I don't know if you're still at the elementary school or not.
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0: Inbit DV, MAF commercial, X-ray 60699. They have a tire, they have a tow and route. We're about half a mile west of Gold Sugar House on Route 2 in the eastbound lane. We're in a bad spot, so I'm going to stay and provide lights until the tow arrives.
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0: Serum says the vehicle and the operator. We'll be clear.
1: Received.

0: Attention South County Ambulance personnel, South County Ambulance. Respondent stage short, Cliffside Apartments in Sunderland, apartment I-7, section 12, for a 61-year-old male party. 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
1: I'll be responding 23, number 6 for you.
2: Yeah, we put out a cancellation going for that. We heard back from the alarm company. Correct code was given. They're having an issue with the sensor, and they're going to put it in test mode.
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0: 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The 85-year-old female who fell, possible hip injuries.
1: Previously.
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3: At Shelburne Center EMP, Shelburne Falls Ambulance, Mutual Aid. 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Once again, 591 Mohawk Trail, 85-year-old female who's fallen, possible hip injury, 1616.
1: Shelburne Control, Shelburne, next one.

0: taking a medical 27G3, a physical therapist with an individual, states a gentleman was standing, passed out, fell. His reporting he's coming to now is dizzy, getting further. They're connected with patrol. Dispatch 5, advising he's now awake, alert, and breathing at this time.
1: Received.

0: That's in Turner's Falls Ambulance. Turner's Falls Ambulance. Respond to number 27 G Street. It's going to be for a 65-year-old male who had passed out. AMR is not available. Once again, number 27 G Street. 65-year-old male who had passed out. AMR is not available. 1618.
1: Okay. Shelburne Control. Shelburne, next one.
2: Control's on Shelburne, next one.
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3: Yeah, 10-4, 10-7, and 21-3. 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
5: Thanks, Evan. I'm up at Eagle Brook. 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

0: Attention Shelburne Falls Fire Personnel, Shelburne Falls Fire Personnel. Respond to the train tracks behind 33 William Street for a fire along the tracks. Control clear at 1630. Control 32-4-32-3. 32-3. 4. Tone Dow, Shelburne Falls Fire for a fire along the railroad tracks behind 33 William Street.
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0: 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I was about a mic away.
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0: 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Do we have police on?
1: So again, South County.
2: 10-4 control. Leo.
0: Proceed.
1: Confirm, 10-4 is arriving on now. You have another unit from Leverett.
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4: Control, Sherman Falls X2.
0: Sherman Falls X2.
4: Are we on scene? You haven't already? You want to contact the railroad?
0: I already did.
4: Where is he?

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1: Go ahead.
0: You running two today or just one?
1: All units are committed to this.
0: Appreciate it.

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It's going to be at BJ's at 42 Coleraine Road. 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
0: 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I'm off here now.
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0: 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All right, that's it.
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0: Yes, ma'am. Foreign Med 17 will be en route to the scene.
1: Med 17 en route to the scene at 1546.

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0: 21-3 is down here as well.
1: Control, Corrin, ambulance. Tolson, Corrin, ambulance. On the air waiting med 2. On the air waiting med 2, 1646.

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1: 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Sherman Falls X2. Can I get an off channel for this?
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3: 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If you can clear me from this call and we'll be back on the complaint call, that'd be great.
4: Appreciate it.

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1: 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But we're all set, thank you.
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1: All right.

0: Yes, sir. I have a callback for you. It's going to be to a Peter Caulfield. It's out of 97 Second Street. He's looking to speak to somebody in regards to options with his neighbors who are cutting plants and branches on his side of the property.
1: Received.

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0: 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A few more minutes worth of mop up.
2: 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What extension yet?
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0: I had a motor vehicle complaint. It's going to be a black Hyundai Elantra 5 Whiskey Lima Hotel 91. It's traveling south on 5 and 10 and past the Citgo gas station in Deerfield. Parties are using water guns to squirt cars, pedestrians, and people on bicycles. I did take a call on this vehicle earlier. It started at the Gill Lights to an Alyssa Malcolm out of High Street in Irving.
1: Okay, received. I'll be a little bit behind it, but I'll attempt to catch up.
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1: That's affirmative, about 5 minutes out.
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0: 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We have an officer on board, too.
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0: Attention Warwick Fire personnel, Warwick Fire, respond in the area 943 Orange Road for a motorcycle accident with injuries. Again, 943 Orange Road in the vicinity. Motorcycle accident with injuries. Control clear, 7839.
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0: 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I have reached out to CSO to fill them in with our subject's behavior and ETOH in highly agitated state. But you can show me clear from Cliffside.
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3: Afternoon, fire, have something going on?
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4: Yeah, I was just calling you. I got to Stew and Rutuit as well. We got a motor vehicle crash with injuries. The operator's being aggressive in the area of 943 Orange Road.
3: Appreciate the address again, and I'll be in Tower 3.
4: Yeah, area of 943 Orange Road.
3: Appreciate you. Show me responding, Tower 3.
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0: Yeah, if you're coming 116, when you go by our grammar school, it'll be half mile up on the left.
1: Received. We are just down by Dunkin' Donuts in Greenfield at the moment.
0: Received.

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0: We do have PD en route.

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0: I'm on scene. I'm going to switch off street.
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0: Repeat, sir.

0: 15 to dispatch. It's going to be on or off. I have the info.
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0: 4.
1: I don't want to sell call from 103 North Street. Mail party just provided the address and then it didn't say anything else.
4: Where is it?
5: For copy, there is a extensive history of medicals for diabetic related issues there.
6: I attempted to call the number back. Same person was on the line. He just stated 103 North Street and then hung up. Could be a little bit of commotion heard in the background.
1: 5372.
3: Patient requesting an ambulance back on scene, please.
1: You know if it's the RO?
3: Paper.
1: Yes.

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1: Go ahead.
0: William, is the house past Greenfield Savings Bank and the library on South Deerfield Road?
1: Yeah, as you're leaving, I would be past.
0: Receive, is it set off in to the woods?
1: Yeah, good and visibly open. Control, what's Cole Rain's location?
0: Area Maple, Old Cricket Hill. Whately Road at 116.
1: Go toward Deerfield on 116 if they've made it into the center of town.

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3: Could you please attach citation number 313-783 Alpha Echo? 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
5: Ambulance, did Colring end up in the center of Conway?
6: Four.
7: Yes, they were coming from the center of Conway, but they're in the area of...
6: Gagne brothers. 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They're having a disturbance.
7: 332, that's the last house number they saw.
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0: 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Same side of the road, 100 yards off on your right.

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2: 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Again, that's 729 Cold Rain Road, female party fell down four stairs, possible ankle injury, no loss of consciousness. So very few away.
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4: Ryan.
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1: Yep, go ahead.
2: A3. Greenfield just called back, they said that you can disregard. AMR is going to take that.
4: Yeah, I got to send the ambulance.
2: Greenfield, sure.
1: Yeah, nothing else in the ambulance.

0: Sir, I assigned you to a call, suspicious vehicle. It happened over 15 minutes ago. I don't know if you want to give Michelle a call or stop by. She's staying at her parents' residence.
1: Receive. I'll give her a call.
0: Receive.
2: That's 2515.
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0: Yes, sir. Just to advise, we took a call earlier in the day at 11 Montague Street in regards to a vandalism, a broken window. Female's advising she is home now. If you can respond over and just take some pictures and speak to her quickly.
1: Appreciate it.

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1: And Matthew Donye and Chris Donye.
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1: Control's on Northfield Med 1.
0: My apologies. If you don't have our transport and on-arrival times, we could contact Greenfield for them. I'm going to be clear of the Franklin.
1: Where is he?

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1: South County ambulance 1.
0: We are clearing Franklin. We do have to bring Deerfield PD back to her car.
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1: Go ahead, sir.
0: 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I'll be right back.
1: There is him.
2: Need to say.
3: Go ahead, sir.
2: I'll be good for it.
3: Receipt.

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0: Nine-one-one open line call mapping at 30 North Hillside Road. Nobody heard on the line. No answer on callback.
1: Oh, I'll check it out.

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1: Go ahead, sir.
0: Spoke with the RPA, got her side of the story. I'll be heading over to the neighbors, 7 Montague Street, to speak with the homeowner there.
1: Thank you, sir.
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2: Come on out, Coleraine. Coleraine, you'll be going the same way I'm facing. You're good to cut hard.
3: 37-1, control. Just rolled up, thank you.
4: Okay. Appreciate it. Yeah.

0: wasn't quite in the again, please.
1: Welcome. Rodan, it looks like it's coming in again.
2: Okay, with the homeowner authority now. Apologize.

0: All right, Ben 7.
1: Excuse me, come to the saddle. Some people doing work here installing AC units. Accidentally talking down. 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
0: Okay.

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0: Having trouble entering this party's info, but his license number is MASS Sierra Alpha 3061306.
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0: 21-3. Sir, where can I meet you to give you the property back?
1: I'm going to use the Duncanson 21.

0: Ascension South County Ambulance personnel, South County Ambulance personnel, respond to 300 South Silver Lane in Sunderland. 87-year-old male, difficulty breathing, control clear at 1848.
1: Control, South County 1.
0: Howie, South County 1.
1: Responding 300 South Silver.
0: South County 1 responding 1848. Controls on, Warwick Command.
2: Four of the cycles have been removed. All units be clear. Command is terminated.
0: Uh-huh.

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3: Hold on,
2: Where is he, sir?
0: Can you respond in the area of 274 Patton Road? It looks like maybe a walking trail next to that residence. 911 call from a male and female advising they had a male party walking around their vehicle staring at them. They wanted to not give them any
1: less. Who is it?

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1: Go ahead, South County 1.
0: 19.
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0: Go ahead, sir.
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1: Over both.
0: And on that one call at 103 North Street, Chris is going to invite his brother, took his stuff, and put him in a headlock.
1: Okay.

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1: Go ahead, 3-5-2.
2: Five.
3: South County will be transporting momentarily. You can show me clear.
1: Racing.

0: Yes, sir. I just took a business line medical call. 20 Laurel Lane. Neighbors reporting a male party in his 60s on the ground in front of his house, located between his trailer and driveway. Male party fell, needs lift assistance. Unknown injuries at this time. Shelter in control has been advised.
1: Receive.
2: 15 to dispatch. You can show me responding to that as well.
0: Receive, sir. Again, this is going to be located in front of the house, and RP described him to be between a trailer and driveway. First name of Leo.
3: Receive you as well.

0: Attention Turner's Falls Ambulance personnel. Turner's Falls Ambulance. Respond to 28 Laurel Lane, 20 Laurel Lane for a male party in his 60s who fell outside. He's in between his trailer and his driveway. Again, that's 20 Laurel Lane. Male party in his 60s who's fallen outside. Unknown injuries. Mayor Mara Walton. Control clear at 1905.
1: 32-4, control.
2: 2-4.
3: 58, dispatch. You can show me. Go 4.
4: Oh, boy. Yeah.
5: Where
1: is he, sir? Regards to the Patton Road call, looks like the reporting parties had left. I think we passed them on the way. Yeah, other individual in the white RAV4 or whatever it might be. Be clear.
2: Receive.

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1: Go on, sir.
0: Patient refusal.
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1: Over.
0: Yes, ma'am. We've obtained a signed patient refusal. We're clear returning in service.
1: Received signed patient refusal. You're clear returning 1915.

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0: That's a Gillian Peace, North Gillian. One's Gillian Peace, North Gillian. It's on number 2 Throughton Road.
1: Yes.
0: Kirby from El Centro has some nieces falling.

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1: 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Well, 7-0.

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0: 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It's in regard to a property issue. Someone cut down someone's apple tree sometime this past week, 312 Montague City Road.
1: Received.

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0: Now we're off the back deck. He is confident. I am Pommel LOC involved in as well. Got internal GI bleed as well.
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1: Affirmative. I'm in room.
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1: Northfield ambulance, please.
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1: Fontaine and Gill, 1930.

Respond, Franklin Street, City area of Arrows, taking a 911 call. Seeing already curled up into a ball. Said multiple calls on the Fortress Line call. Believe someone, she might be having an overdose. Other parties, it might be medical side measures. I can need full control.

0: attention, Turner's Falls Ambulance personnel. Turner's Falls Ambulance. There's one at the corner of East Main Street and Franklin. Ambulance. We're already involved. I know the call. Again, the corner of East Main Street, Franklin Street. Signal found on the ground. Unknown medical. So clear. I can't.
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2: Still about 5 minutes at Franklin. It would be a while.
0: Merci.
1: They'll go down their list.

Yeah, vehicle in question is MAF set up for the Foxtrot 197 AGF 19. It is going to be OG side. And there goes.

0: Yeah, vehicle vandalized down here at the river between Dorsey and what I guess is your East Mineral. The vehicle was parked over on off of East Mineral. It's Mass 7, Alpha Golf Foxtrot 19. I advise them to your PD to have it put on record.
1: Repeat, sir. Thank you.

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0: 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Monty, use advice.
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